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2: That was It Can Be Everywhere by Josh Johnson. Before that, Invisibility by Jeremiah Chew. And the first one, Days by Gregory Ullman. 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
1: That was In Ordinary Fashion by Sham. Before that, Hannah Hunt by Self-Healing Bug. 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
1: 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Before that, Let's Have a Ball by Mike and Mark William Lewis. 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

0: That was Hail Mary by Greg Freeman. Before that, Gaelic Shrug by Greg Freeman. 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

That was Reality TV Argument Please by Wednesday Remix. Before that, Phantom Limbo by A. Savage, Adam Savage. And the first one, A Suitable Exit by Ryan Davis and the Roadhouse Band. 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And we have three more songs, maybe. Yes, three more songs. Thank you for listening.

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0: All right, guys, because of a clear lack of sleep, we just realized our mics were never on. But today, or tonight, we, again, this is Now and Then, your Sunday night show from 10 p.m. to 12 a.m. And this week we're doing Unknown or Underappreciated. And first, we had Swirlies with their three songs, Sun, Two Girls Kissing, Wrong Tube, and these last two songs were by Washer, Eyelids, and Tooth and Fist. Swirlies are from Massachusetts. I got to see them earlier this year opening for Snail Mail. They're one of my favorite bands. They're more of a noise rock kind of deal. So, you know, very shoegazy kind of band. And so I feel like they've definitely fallen under the radar for most audiences when they think of that genre. And then Washer is out of New York. And I feel like they've fallen out of most people's view of, you know, that DIY scene in that we should better appreciate for sure. But this week, we don't have Steve, but I have my friend.
1: Hey, it's Chloe.
0: And yeah, she's filling in for Steve this week. He's probably with family or something, you know. Wow, how nice that must be to have your break off. But, you know, we're here vibing it out, just highlighting artists that we feel should be heard, definitely heard. And up next, we've got Plain Clothes with their two songs, Burnt Reynolds, Burnt Candles, and Saltine Crackers. And after that, we've got Ferns with three S's. And we'll keep it rolling with you guys.

0: 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That's T-I-X. WUTK says go Vols!
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0: All right, guys, you just heard Ferns, their songs Discover 2, All Those Things to You, Drag, and before that, we had Plain Clothes, Saltine Crackers, Burnt Reynolds, Burnt Candles. You know, just some getting into more softer indie pop kind of stuff. And up next, we have some EE and their songs Ramadan, Retrace, and Asian Gangsta Kids. I was telling a story earlier when my mic was muted that when I went to go see Swirlies that I got a $2 bill signed, and the lead singer Damon, he drew a little ostrich because they've got this weird obsession with ostriches. But yeah. And the marker got all smushed up, and it turned into a little chicken. But great concert. I love them. I didn't really stay for Snail Mail. She is also a really good artist, but just not my vibe, I suppose. And last week, Steve proposed a question to me. He asked me how I found music. So I'll ask you the same question, Chloe. How do you find music?
1: Usually, I love for Spotify to just cue me up something. You know, sometimes I like to listen to the little recommended stuff on Instagram. Sometimes somebody will come over on my TikTok page and they're doing their, like, music. So, yeah, just a bunch of different ways.
0: Yeah, I found out about this band, Holidays in United States, like, the other day. Just through my Instagram reels. So yeah, I can completely relate. And I love hitting that radio tab on an artist or an artist song. So yeah, no, completely understand. And hey, there's nothing wrong with that. But yeah, just keep always discovering music, guys. That's the best way to expand your horizon, expand something, find out something new about yourself, you know? But we'll get back to the music here.

So we just heard Asian Gangsta Kids by EE, Retrace, and Ramadan. Really good band. More soft than what we've been hearing. And up next, we have some Reptalians. It's more of a Men I Trust vibe, for sure. More psychedelic pop, psychedelic rock kind of vibe. And in

vibe, which I really like. She's touring right now, I believe. And last weekend, she had a show in Baltimore that I really wanted to go see. But instead, I went to College Game Day and actually, like, contracted, like, the plague or something. And I've been sick for, like, the last week. But, you know, we're getting better. May have missed a couple classes, may have missed work. But, you know, we rock on. So, we're going to get you guys back to the music with some Reptalians.

0: All right, 90.3 The Rock. This is your show, Now and Then. And tonight we're doing unknown or underappreciated artists. Some artists we feel have fallen under the radar. And tonight we don't have Steve, but we have
1: Chloe. Hey.
0: And we just listened to some Hollow Bastion and some Rept Aliens. The tracks Heaven Ain't Even a Real Place, or Heaven Ain't Even a Place by Hollow Bastion, and When I Meet You. And before that, we had Ubik, Jump, and Nunya by Rept Aliens. It's been a slower kind of songs, a lot softer. So we'll keep that theme going with this artist coming up, Yasmin Haas. These are Chloe's picks, actually. We heard a majority of mine earlier. So you want to tell us a little about Yasmin?
1: Yeah, she's Australian. Started releasing in 2021. She's definitely very indie, soft, Claro vibes. She cites Nina Simone as like one of her inspirations. I think you can really hear it on this track. It's really, really good.
0: And after that, we have Mercury and She'll Hunt as well. Anything about them?
1: You know, Mercury actually found from a coworker. So, guys, talk to your coworkers. Sometimes they'll give you really good music.
0: Yeah, sweet. We love that.
1: And then She'll Hunt is something Spotify recommended me. I really like. It's definitely like dark indie pop. It really has a dark feel. This whole album, The Bloodling, has sort of a darker feel to it, but really, really good. Really recommend.
0: All right, we'll get you guys right into that.

0: All right, guys, we just listened to Don't Make Me Beg by She'll Hunt and You Alone by She'll Hunt. And before that, we had Special by Mercury. And to start us off of Chloe's picks, we had Can't Feel a Thing by Yasmin Haas. One of my favorite tracks Chloe has showed me as we planned this show together. So very glad to hear that. And up next, we have Velvetica. If Chloe, you want to tell us a little bit about them?
1: Yeah, so Velvetica is a project by this artist, Emily Kruger. She just started releasing tracks under this name in 2024. With this track, Telepathic Baddie. Give it a listen. It's really psychedelic-leaning, but she still stays in this indie genre. I just think it's really good. It's really underrated for the production that she does. It's just a great project.
0: All right, guys, we'll get y'all to the music.

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1: All right, guys. We just heard from Velvetica, their song Everything Is Nothing, Behind the Clouds, and Stereo Minds. Before that, we had more of Chloe's picks, Don't Make Me Beg, You Alone by Shill Hunt, and a highlight track, Can't Feel a Thing by Yasmin Haas. And we've been keeping things slow, so we'll keep that vibe going with Dog Park and their songs Hollywood and I Don't Mind. And after that, we have Common People, their tracks Thank You and Blue Eyes. Anything about them, Chloe?
2: Common People's really cool. They started in 2022 in Los Angeles and got picked up by Cage the Elephant's guitarist. He's a record label. I think it's called Parallel Vision. They toured with him in 2025, released some tracks. So, really cool. They're definitely inspired by Cage the Elephant. You can hear it.
1: Oh, sweet. Yeah, I got to see Cage the Elephant last year open for Oasis. So, just a little humble brag there. So, love Cage the Elephant. And we'll get you guys back to the music.

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Y'all get some Oasis instead while we try to figure it out.

0: Sorry for the awkward interruptions here at the end, but I've been Yasser.
1: This is Chloe.
0: And tonight we had a segment, Unknown or Underappreciated, on Now and Then. Sadly, no Steve in attendance tonight, but pretty chill night. And thank you guys for tuning in, and hope you all have a good night. And we'll keep y'all going with some Oasis until midnight.

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4: 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We've got a triple shot of Van Halen coming at you.

There is no remorse, I'm gonna float ashore. I'm a Trojan horse with the open doors, and I'm a frozen force. I'm Da Vinci's rose, I'm the pros and ores. From the day the disease went open source, I had the codes of Morse. It goes dot dot dash, then I blow the doors. It goes dot dot dash.

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1: and Savannah, you'll hear from some of the most iconic and overlooked women in rock and roll history
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0: Volunteer Radio, that was Not Me by Squirrel Flower. Before that, we had Black Lavender by Allison Russell featuring Brittany Spencer. Alex Chilton by The Replacements. Talk It Over by Leon Bridges. Chauffeur by the Womack Sisters. Big Orange Tea by Old Crow Medicine Show. Then we had Lost Child by Jim James. And finally, Anaconda by the Melvins. 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
1: The skies are charcoal gray. It's a dreary downtown day. But at the end of my 30-foot leash,

your boy Stir the Pearl. 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

0: Volunteer Radio, that was Hey Kids by Basement Lights. And before that, we had Quiche Lorraine by the B-52s. Don't go anywhere. We got some more rock for you up next. 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

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That was Jolene by Me First and the Gimme Gimmes. 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

0: Volunteer Radio. That was Zoom 97 by Kurt Vile. Before that, we had Bundy by Wilt. And finally, Fairy Tales and Dreams by the Rectangle Shades. Don't go nowhere. 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

Volunteer Radio. That was Pair of Dice by Sierra Ferrell. Before that, we had Edge of the Edge by Panda Bear and Sonic Boom. Then we had The Crane Wife by The Decemberist. The Governor's Waltz by Phoebe Bridgers. Link Knob by Kalila. Wave by Blanks. 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And finally, Can I Kick It by A Tribe Called Quest. 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

Volunteer Radio, that was Memory Be a Blade by Water Baby. Before that, we had The Internet by Tyler LaRabee. And finally, Sea of Men by Baths. 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

0: Frontier Radio. That was Rorschach by Typhoon. Before that, we had Internal Dissembly by Red Zypher. Then we had Birds by Turnstile and Slater. 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

Volunteer Radio. That was Like a Hurricane by My Morning Jacket and the Preservation Hall Jazz Band. Before that, we had Dior by Feeble Little Horse, Float On by Modest Mouse, Wanna Cry by Nina Jirachi and Porter Robinson, Best I Did It by Living Hour, Borderline by Lorraine, and finally, Nothing I Can Do by Ben Taylor. 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

0: Volunteer Radio, that was Dreams I've Had by Tofa Smell. Before that, we had Photos of the Reenactment by Kiwi Jr. and A Daydream by A Giant Dog. Don't go anywhere. 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

0: 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That was Let's Make a Mistake Tonight by Tennis. 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

0: Frontier Radio. That was Spirit Adapter by Yin Yin. Before that, we had Harder to Stand by The Rose Hips. And finally, I Want to Be Your Disease by Juliana Hatfield. Don't go anywhere. We got more rock for you. We got She Took a Lot of Pills by Robbie Foulkes up next. 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

Volunteer Radio. That was Jim Carroll New Year by Black Marble. Before that, we had Step by Step by STS9 and Maureen Murphy. I Can't Get Next to You by Al Green. 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Cry Hell by Black Pistol Fire. Several Got Away by Dinosaur Jr. And finally, She Took a Lot of Pills by Robbie Foulkes. 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

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Well, thinking for a little while, let's not try to figure out everything at once. It's hard to keep

0: 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That's T-I-X. 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
1: and Savannah, you'll hear from some of the most iconic and overlooked women in rock and roll history
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That's T-I-X. 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

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Head coach Josh Heupel and the Vols' 2026 home schedule includes games against Texas, Alabama, LSU, and more. 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That's T-I-X. WUTK says go Vols!

something ain't adding up, y'all. Don't make no kind of sense. Tell us not to risk infection.

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1: Yeah!

Sing your song of a crazy old world that was coming along. Till one day some fool made the decision to turn on the television. Of course, radio reported we'd all ignore it. The paper said we had no time for it. But before you knew it, you knew Milton Berle, and we all had a new escape from the world. All tuned in before too soon, we were watching a man walk on the moon. He made it look as easy as driving a car. The video killed the radio star. I got the talking blues. Talking blues are easy to do. All you gotta rhyme is a line or two. Rhyme a line or two, and then you don't ever have to rhyme again, see? I can say whatever I want to now. You know.

sitcom catchphrase, game show nation, television soon defied explanation as the situation took to such a degree that eventually we'd hear about a cable TV. Of course, free TV news swore we'd ignore it, and the average family could never afford it. But again, they were wrong. Eventually, everybody wanted their MTV. We were all tuned in, but now the shock was watching a kid do a thing called the moonwalk. Sliding backwards, really, was eventually too far. Reality killed that video star. Got the talking blues. So simple at first, it was hard to foresee the impending collision with reality, but it soon seemed TV turned on itself when the real world came on like it was something else. Of course, actors all acted like they weren't floored, hoping eventually that we'd all get bored. But one after the other, we pretended not to act as we hurtled ever forward toward alternative facts. Then a show called The Apprentice came on, and pretty soon an old man with a comb over had sold us the moon. And we stayed tuned in. Now here we are, reality killed.

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